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Ouais, ça tape bien, ça. As I turn up the quarter pole, my favorite winter cold. This wind is blowing my mind.

I know that we are young, and I know that you may love me, but I just can't be with you like this anymore. 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